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1: This 4th of July, make your way to the City of Far's Independence Day Festival from 7 to 11 p.m. at Allen and William Arnold City School Park. Enjoy Carnival

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